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I got better on Cafe Nashville. I am Jody Vallon. So last week in Neyland Stadium in Knoxville, Tennessee, Luke Combs had an incredible concert. And of course, who was there? A surprise visit from Peyton Manning.

0: Zach Toft, that's South of Sanity on Cafe Nashville. I am Jody Van Ellen. All right, Jody B, we're going around the United States. We've been to each and every state throughout the Union. And, of course, each one has a dish that best represents them. Today, we're in Wyoming.
1: Right. And according to sources, Wyoming is known for its hearty, Western-inspired comfort food. What's more comforting than a big slab of meat?
0: A steak. Exactly.
1: Steak. That is the only thing that is listed. But there's no specifications whether it is beef, bison, elk, or venison.
0: It could be all those things. I mean, it is Wyoming. It's the wide open plains there.
1: Home on the range.
0: Exactly. There's nothing else there other than bison, elk, deer.
1: Well, I imagine Rocky Mountain oysters would probably be a thing there.
0: It's possible.
1: Also, apparently in schools, they serve chili and cinnamon rolls together, which is kind of unique.
0: I like that. That's
1: sweet and savory.
0: Nutritious, too.
1: Sure.
0: Yeah. Let's go with that. Here's

0: is Cafe Nashville.
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4: This evening will stay mostly cloudy with a light north wind, cooling us down to the 60s with 50s and more clouds expected tonight. Rain chances return tomorrow. A few showers passing on by, not everyone will get wet. And then some scattered rain and storms Friday night through Sunday. I'm meteorologist Matt Standridge.
5: Thanks for tuning in, ladies and gentlemen, and boy, do I have a big surprise for you here today. It's now

0: Kevin Nash, I'm Jody Van Allen. Well, there's a YouTuber named Tyler Fever that he lives here in Nashville. He got a 1988 Ford Festiva, which is known to be one of the world's thinnest street legal cars anyway. Well, he cut it down with lasers to make it even smaller. It's the size of a shopping cart. We're so proud of him. Kelsey Hart, Fireworks on Cafe Nashville.
1: I'm

here by Curb Records. That's Fireworks, Kelsey Hart on Cafe Nashville. I am Jody Van Allen. So Charlize Theron has made it clear to her kids that she will not support them financially for the rest of their lives. They're 14 and 11 and already learning the value of hard work, getting summer jobs with a rich mom. It's time.

Jelly Roll on Cafe Nashville. I'm Jody Van Allen. Kind of sad news here. A German tourist died from a cobra bite during a snake charmer performance at a luxury resort over in Egypt. Now, everyone wants to go on vacation and kind of get into whatever the locals are doing, that kind of stuff. He was vacationing with his family, and apparently a snake crawled into his pants, bit him, and he died. That is so sad, right? I would own that resort. Luke Combs, Sleepless in a Hotel Room on Cafe Nashville, sponsored by Sony Music Nashville.

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0: 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Hear it here or wherever you stream music from Black River Entertainment.
1: 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It's Josh Ross, and this is my new song, Hate How You Look.
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3: Last year, I had back pain radiating down my right leg. The pain was so bad, I was willing to cut my leg off to stop the pain. I could barely walk and had to stoop over when I did just to take pressure off the spine. I'm John Morgan of Morgan & Morgan. In my professional career, I've represented thousands of people who've had herniated discs and issues with their neck and back, but never fully appreciated what they were going through until it was my turn. It's like trying to describe colors to a blind person who's never had sight. All I can tell you is it hurt like hell, but worse. My daily walk was gone, and that bothered me a great deal. Then I thought of all of you and how much more devastating this type of injury could be for you. My life stopped. I now feel your pain. Just know at Morgan & Morgan, we got your back. I understand. Morgan means more.
4: No representation is made that the quality of legal services to be performed is greater than the quality of legal services performed by other lawyers. Offices Jackson.
5: Mr. Pantapants, you look sad. How come?
6: Well, I've been thinking about my mama.
5: Is she okay?
6: Oh, she's good. I just haven't seen her in a while.
5: You must really miss her.
6: Oh, I do.
5: You know Mother's Day is coming, right?
6: Well, yeah. What should I get her?
5: What? Are you kidding me? Mr. Pantapants, you need to snap out of it.
6: You think she'd want to go to...
5: Well, of course.
6: And give her?
5: Yes, sir. She'll love it.
6: No cooking, no cleaning. Family's all together.
5: So Mom is happy.
6: Yeah! That means everybody's happy. You know the most fantatamatastic Mama's Day gift ever.
5: Fantanomal what?
6: It's Yvonne Asian Bistro, Mississippi's top-rated buffet. There's all kind of steak, there's chicken, there's shrimp. Oh, there's even so much fresh sushi while the ocean backs up to the building. Ah, haven't used that one in a while.
5: This Mother's Day, moms want to go to the bistro.
6: You know it. It's Yvonne Asian Bistro's top-rated buffet. It's open on Lakeland in Flowood and next to Cinemark in Pearl. It's Yvonne Asian Bistro.
5: Mama's happy plate awaits.
6: Oh, yeah. I like the sound of that.
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Kevin Nashville. I am Jody Valens. All reports say Dolly Parton's doing pretty well. A health update from her at CafeNashville.com. In our news section, make sure you stop by and see it for yourself. We wish her well. Shots.

0: know.
1: Boots off, that is John Party on Cafe Nashville. I am Jody Van Allen. All right, Jody B, the Night Agent, one of my favorite new TV shows.
2: You're not going to like this news.
1: Yeah.
2: So, yes, season 4 is coming. However, earlier this week, Netflix made the announcement that season 4 is going to actually be the end of this show.
1: Okay, the problem is that they've waited so long. I mean,
2: it's
1: spread out so much that, you know, by the time you really get interested, you want to see more, then they don't have them ready. And then it takes, what, 2 years to get the next season ready.
2: Right. And we don't really know any of the plot details on season 4. They're apparently being kept under lock and key.
1: Okay.
2: So maybe some big stuff, especially if they're going to end this thing.
1: You know what? Either way, I will watch it. I'll complain about it going away the entire time, but I will watch
2: this is one of your favorite shows.
1: It really is. Here's Riley Green. It's Changed My Mind on Cafe Nashville.
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12: This evening will stay mostly cloudy with a light north wind, cooling us down to the 60s with 50s and more clouds expected tonight. Rain chances return tomorrow. A few showers passing on by, not everyone will get wet. And then some scattered rain storms Friday night through Sunday. I'm meteorologist Matt Stenders.
13: Cafe

Kevin Ashwell, I'm Jody Van Allen. 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You know, the coffee table, the end table. But what about the refrigerator? Apparently that's bad luck for feng shui. 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I'm in the feng shui. 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

Ella Langley, Be Her on Cafe Nashville. I am Jody Van Allens. We know Luke Bryan and Jason Aldean are close friends, been friends since 2010 or so, and they do play golf together, but the reason is, according to Luke anyway, is because Jason needs the practice. Jason Aldean on Cafe Nashville.

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1: 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It's Josh Ross, and this is my new song, Hate How You Look.
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Kevin Ashwine, Jody Vallon. So Eric Church says he's been in the studio since before COVID, and as a result, he's got a whole stack of songs ready to go. All of them didn't really fit on Evangeline, but he's going to be releasing some of those later on, so I can't wait. More music from Eric Church. This is Hardy with Eric Church, Morgan Wallen, and Tim McGraw. It's MacArthur on Cafe Nashville. Nice.

0: with Chase Matthew on Cafe Nashville. That's All My Exes. I'm Jody Van Ellen. All right, Jody B, we know I love going on the Freedom Trail and all that kind of stuff in Boston.
1: Right.
0: I have not done this trail, but I want to now.
1: Well, very much so, right?
0: Exactly.
1: I mean, because I love pizza. I could eat it every meal every day.
0: You could.
1: You like pizza a lot. Maybe not as much as me, but I would not assume that Connecticut might be the pizza capital of the U.S. However, according to Travel and Leisure Magazine, there is a trail in Connecticut for these great pizza places, and it is apparently the place to be.
0: I don't know who put this together, but they're genius. I mean, seriously, all the pizza you could eat going along the trail, you know, you probably see a lot of cool stuff on the way.
1: I figure you might have to take naps between stops because you're going to be full, right?
0: Yeah, and I'll gain like 300 pounds doing it.
1: Maybe you should walk from place to place.
0: There you go.
1: Right? Burn off those
0: calories.
1: That's
0: the key, right? For sure.
1: This does sound like a fun trip, though.
0: The Connecticut Pizza Trail.
1: Yeah.
0: Now I'm
1: all over the state.
0: I love it. Cody Johnson on Cafe Nashville.

0: Nashville.
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8: This evening will stay mostly cloudy with a light north wind, cooling us down to the 60s with 50s and more clouds expected tonight. Rain chances return tomorrow. A few showers passing on by, not everyone will get wet. And then some scattered rain storms Friday night through Sunday. I'm meteorologist Matt Standridge.
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Kevin Eshel, I'm Jody Van Allen. So scientists at the University College Cork have actually discovered more details about coffee and how it affects between your gut and your brain. And good news, coffee drinkers, whether you're drinking decaf or regular, you can improve your mood and reduce stress. It actually helps your gut a lot. We all know that. And helps you track your diets and things like that, reduce those harmful microbes. And mental benefits differ for cup to cup. But the thing is, decaf drinkers showed improvements in learning and memory. And also, the caffeinated guys had less anxiety and better focus. So I'm thinking I'll take half and half all day long. Here's Shane Proffitt, Long Live Country, sponsored by Triple Tigers Records on Cafe Nashville. Hell.

Kevin Ashwell. I'm Jody Van Allen. 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
1: 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It's Josh Ross, and this is my new song, Hate How You Look.
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4: 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How come?
5: Well, I've been thinking about my mama.
4: Is she okay?
5: Oh, she's good. I just haven't seen her in a while.
4: You must really miss her.
5: Oh, I do, I do.
4: You know Mother's Day is coming, right?
5: 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What should I get her?
4: What? Are you kidding me? Mr. Panda Pants, you need to snap out of it.
5: You think she'd want to go to...
4: Well, of course.
5: And give her?
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5: No cooking, no cleaning. Family's all together.
4: So Mom is happy.
5: 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You know the most fantastic Mama's Day gift ever.
4: Fantanimal what?
5: It's your Bon Asian Bistro, Mississippi's top-rated buffet. 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
5: You know it. 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
4: Mama's happy plate awaits.
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Greg Maroney on Cafe Nashville. I am Jody Van Allen. So Ask Jeeves now is finally shut down after nearly three decades of operation. It launched back in 1996 as Ask Jeeves. Later, it was just ask.com. You could type in a question, it would give you the answer. Of course, we all have Google or Yahoo or my wife for that now. Here's John Morgan. It's Kitten.

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Baseline. Jody Valance. So in case you missed Shania Twain's recent interview on the Today Show talking about hosting the ACM Awards and Harry Styles and a whole lot more, make sure you check out that interview at CafeNashville.com on her artist profile page. Of course, Morgan Wallen has 3 ACM nominations. 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

0: Cash on Cafe Nashville. I am Jody Van Ellen. All right, Jody B, to say it ain't so with Roku.
1: Okay, so this is something we're going to have to pay attention to because we do know and we have some Roku products, and there are several members in our family who have these Roku TVs, right? But there is a proposed class action lawsuit that accuses Roku of bricking users' TVs with bad updates. Now, you know what it means when something goes brick,
0: yeah,
1: right?
0: Yeah, of course. Yeah, nothing. It just doesn't work anymore.
1: It just does not work. So there is a plaintiff. She has proposed this class action lawsuit in California against TCL and Roku. Now, the specific accusation here is that Roku and TCL push software updates onto their TVs that make the devices defective without any kind of fix.
0: Oh, wow. So it just goes brick altogether, and then you lose a TV and your Roku device.
1: That's according to this proposed lawsuit. Yeah. However, Roku has denied the claims in this complaint. So we'll have to watch this one because, like I said, a lot of people have these smart TVs.

0: TVs in their home, and Roku is one of kind of the original, you know, names that we associated with these smart TVs.
1: Well, that doesn't sound very smart, does it? Change my mind, Riley Green on Cafe Nashville. If you should-

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1: My job at the time of the incident was a buggy puller for the factory that I worked at, and there was a pallet. There was a strap on it, like the tie-down strap they didn't take off. And when I got it, I stumbled, and I fell back and broke my wrist.

0: need to find a hire. And I said, well, let's try Mama Justice because I always heard good things about her. And I said, no, we'll give her a try, and I'm glad I did. They have done an awesome job. I would recommend them in a heartbeat. I'm glad I called them when I did because they have helped me out. Took a lot of fears, especially at the time when I was having issues with workman's comp. And then when they took over, it eased my pain.
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4: This evening will stay mostly cloudy with a light north wind, cooling us down to the 60s with 50s and more clouds expected tonight. Rain chances return tomorrow. A few showers passing on by, not everyone will get wet. And then some scattered rain and storms Friday night through Sunday. I'm meteorologist Matt Standridge.

Aldean on Cafe Nashville. I am Jody Van Allen. So the latest 2026 data revealing that the market value of a stay-at-home parent, the labor, has climbed to an impressive $145,235 per year. I still think that's way too low. The valuation accounts for 96 hours a work week, calculating professional replacement costs for childcare, teaching, and mental health counseling. I think we should take up a collection for moms and dads that stay at home with the kids. Here's Say So.

say so. Dan and Shay, that say so on Cafe Nashville. I am Jody Van Allen with Chris Jansen.

grade boys, and they said, you know, all the others went and cashed out. We got the subdivision all mapped out. It'll sit right here on this land, and you could leave town a rich man. And he said, boys, whatever you're offering, it won't be enough.

Outskirts on Cafe Nashville. I'm Jody Van Allen. So we were talking last week how Luke Combs actually had the number one and number two spots and the number one on both charts with a different song. It's only been done twice, both times by him. Here's the thing. In the Billboard charts, there's a number one and number two with Sleepless in a Hotel Room and Days Like These. It's the first time and only time in 52-year history of that chart that's been done by a solo artist. Willie Nelson did it with Waylon Jennings, Luke Bryan with Morgan Wallen, but never by a solo act. Here's Sleepless in a Hotel Room, sponsored by Sony Music. It's Luke Combs. I can

0: This is New Music Discovery. Blake Shelton. Let him in anyway. This song is about redemption, even when there's not a clear path. Lord, it ain't my place. Could you let him in anyway? New music from Blake Shelton, Let Him In Anyway. Available everywhere now. 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
1: Hey, it's Vincent Mason. 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
2: But I wish you would come, wish you'd miss me, wish you'd me.
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2: We didn't last like the last call, Bill can't bring myself too much else. 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

Kevin Nashville. I am Jody Van Ellen. So marriage is supposed to be good for our health. And it is mostly. But a new study actually shows that married couples pack on more pounds together than single adults. I mean, they're still looking, right? Girl.

0: little crazy. Jabuzi on Cafe Nashville. I am Jody Van Allen. All right, Jody B. Paul McCartney, once again, making music.
1: Yeah, so Get Back. Paul McCartney has some new music coming out. There's a new album, The Boys of Dungeon Lane. But here's the thing. He and Ringo Starr have been making music together since 1962, right? Since they solidified the Beatles lineup, the band itself, you know, the Fab Four.

0: They have never actually duetted together.
1: Right?
0: But on this album, they are singing together.
1: That's fantastic. I mean, that's amazing to even think about, to be honest. I mean, they've both been around. They're the final two Beatles that are still here.
0: Right.
1: And again, since 1962, and they've never done a duet as a solo artist.
0: The fact that they did something that literally changed the world together.
1: Yes, exactly.
0: Right? Yeah. I mean, when they came across the pond and just the craze that was happening back then about the music. And then for me, it is definitely something we could argue, but going worldwide, too, kind of started.
1: Yeah, it started with the Beatles. Exactly.
0: Right?
1: Yeah, absolutely. You know, we all have to pay a lot of respects to those guys. And I can't wait to hear the new music.
0: The song is called Home to

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1: My job at the time of the incident was a buggy puller for the factory that I worked at, and there was a pallet. There was a strap on it, like the tie-down strap they didn't take off. And when I got it, I stumbled, and I fell back and broke my wrist. I couldn't believe it happened. The older I was, and they say, I've always heard it's going to take longer to get to heal back. I'm just like, I need to get back to work. At the time, me and my wife was talking. I said, no, we need to find, when we decided to hire a lawyer, we need to find a hire. And I said, well, let's try Mama Justice, because I always heard good things about her. And I said, no, we'll give her a try, and I'm glad I did. They have done an awesome job. I would recommend them in a heartbeat. I'm glad I called them when I did, because they have helped me out. Took a lot of fears, especially at the time when I was having issues with workers' comp. And when they took over, it eased my pain.
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6: This evening will stay mostly cloudy with a light north wind, cooling us down to the 60s with 50s and more clouds expected tonight. Rain chances return tomorrow. A few showers passing on by, not everyone will get wet. And then some scattered rain and storms Friday night through Sunday. I'm meteorologist Matt Stendridge.

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Kevin Ashwell, I am Jody Van Allen. Well, more artists are being added to the ACMs on May 17th. 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
1: 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I'm following the curves like a back road.
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1: 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Blake Shelton. Let him in anyway. This song is about redemption, even when there's not a clear path. 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Let Him In Anyway. 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
5: 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Check out my new song, Straight for the Heart. 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

0: Alexandra Kay. My new song, Straight for the Heart, is available everywhere now. 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

0: Kevin Eshel, I am Jody Van Ellen. So Scotty McCreery and Hootie and the Blowfish have a song called Bottle Rockets. They had number one together. It was the first and only number one ever for Hootie and the Blowfish. Now they have a festival coming up later in the year. Scotty's going to be there. They've never played the song together. You think it's going to happen?
1: They're the headliners. You know, I think we'll talk about it, see if it can work out, but
2: I'm sure we'll play it together. You know, I mean, they use the chorus. We could do it both sets, really. You know, so it'll be, I'm sure we'll play it together.
1: Figure something out.
2: Yeah.
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3: Tonight, we've got mostly cloudy skies, but dry weather. A little cooler tonight. Temperature dropping to the 50s. Overall, pretty quiet, though. Then tomorrow for your Friday, a few shower chances return. They'll be hit or miss, though. And then more scattered rain and storms are possible Friday night through Sunday. I'm meteorologist Matt Standridge.

0: I was waiting all morning for this text. 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
1: Obviously, the new guy here. Explain.
0: They have a pet food plant in Byram. 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
1: Aha.
0: It smells like boo-boo.
1: If that's what you grew up smelling on a regular basis.
0: It just smells like home.
1: It's certainly interesting. I wonder then if you just happen to step in a pile and like, oh, are we back home or what?
0: No.
1: Not quite the same effect.
0: It's different from that, but close. Okay. Yes.

0: Okay, we got you. Just you, the road, and lots of country music.
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2: Tonight, we've got mostly cloudy skies, but dry weather. A little cooler tonight. Temperature dropping to the 50s. Overall, pretty quiet, though. Then tomorrow for your Friday, a few shower chances return. They'll be hit or miss, though. And then more scattered rain and storms are possible Friday night through Sunday. I'm meteorologist Matt Standridge.

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0: felt all kinds of mom guilt because some of her friends were talking about getting away for a long weekend. Kid-free, husband-free, just the wives.
1: Every now and then, parents need some time to themselves.
0: I think so, too. Navigating that.
1: My wife is wonderful when it comes to deer season. You know, I get a pass almost every weekend. I love it if my wife goes and does something.
2: So, David, you, as a husband, you would encourage your wife to go on this trip?
1: Oh, my gosh, yes.
2: Are you angling for another week of hunting? Is that what you're thinking here?

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Danny's Cabaret, Jackson's original gentleman's club, the showplace of the South. 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
4: Tonight, we've got mostly cloudy skies, but dry weather. A little cooler tonight. Temperature dropping to the 50s. Overall, pretty quiet, though. Then tomorrow for your Friday, a few shower chances return. They'll be hit or miss, though. And then more scattered rain and storms are possible Friday night through Sunday. I'm meteorologist Matt Standridge.

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1: yep.
0: on social media, basically asked Bruno, let me up on stage.
1: Yeah.
0: So if you were going to shoot your shot, who is that vocalist that you would pick?
1: Chuck hanging his hat on the fact that you once drove a Subaru said you would probably choose Elton John.
0: Tiny Dancer is a jam.
1: Dead. There has never been one point in time in my life that I have said, crank it.
0: I am offended.
1: Oh my gosh.
0: Tracy just has this look of bewilderment on her face.
1: I can't with you right now.

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2: Tonight, we've got mostly cloudy skies, but dry weather. A little cooler tonight. Temperature dropping to the 50s. Overall, pretty quiet, though. Then tomorrow for your Friday, a few shower chances return. They'll be hit or miss, though. And then more scattered rain and storms are possible Friday night through Sunday. I'm meteorologist Matt Standridge.

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3: Tonight, we've got mostly cloudy skies, but dry weather. A little cooler tonight. Temperature dropping to the 50s. Overall, pretty quiet, though. Then tomorrow for your Friday, a few shower chances return. They'll be hit or miss, though. And then more scattered rain and storms are possible Friday night through Sunday. I'm meteorologist Matt Standridge.

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0: 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Happy Friday.
1: So excited it's Friday. So excited.
0: Your hometown country, US 96.3. It's Gordo and Tracy Lee. What was that?
1: I don't know. I hurt my finger, and I don't know what I did. Like, I remember driving in this morning, and you know how you just have random things that hurt?
0: Sure.
1: If not, yeah, welcome to 50. But it's like at my finger, I'm like, what is going on with my finger? And then I just clapped, and I'm like, ow. Like, what did I do between when I went to sleep last night and this moment that hurt my finger?
0: Maybe you were clenching your fist. Again, Tracy, she said happy Friday and then, you know, started clapping, but immediately made a face.
1: It's a grimace.
0: I was like, did happy Friday sound weird in your head? Or yeah, okay, so the finger.
1: My finger.
0: Tracy, I don't know what's been going on. I've actually, it's funny, also my finger. I keep feeling something.
1: Wait, which one is it? Is it your birdie finger?
0: It is.
1: Mine too.
0: No kidding. What is going on? But see, it's funny because I will like, I will sense something or feel something and yeah. I will look and there is nothing there.
1: Same.
0: There is no like sliver or cut or there's not even like really an abrasion of any sort. And I'm like, well, that's weird. Why does it keep?
1: No, I mean, I have a questionable cuticle, but not one that would make that pain. So like, I don't...
0: Both of our middle fingers. All right.
1: Maybe so we've just been using them too much.
0: Tracy, how do you feel about working with Gordo? And Gordo, how do you feel about working with Tracy? I guess are we just doing it
1: if
0: in our...
1: If you can't say anything nice, use your fingers.
0: Just use your
1: fingers.
0: All right.
1: Okay.
0: It's going to be a great day today. Listen, we're already off the rails. We got a pair of Jelly Roll tickets to give away this morning at 7:09 with what's in

0: Tracy's cart.
1: And we'll get you caught up on everything in Nashville and trending, including some really good advice from Vince Gill's wife. Could this be what's making everything work? We'll find out from Amy Grant before 6 a.m.
0: You know, any advice, I'll take it anywhere. But yeah. Especially from a couple people who've been successfully doing it.
1: Right.
0: Makes sense. Now, Tracy, coming up around 5:25, for some of us, there's societal norms that we said goodbye to a long, time ago.
1: Not happening.
0: We need to talk about those coming up around 5:25.
1: And three things you need to know to get your Friday started is coming up in the next 10 minutes on US 96.3.

0: swear, Tracy actually makes it hard. Just off the air, your hometown country, US 96.3, Gordo and Tracy Lee, by the way, just off the air, we were arguing, is your face part of your head? And Tracy is very much saying, no, it's totally...
1: Well, your face is a separate entity, because we were talking about a Bible verse that said the very hairs on your head are numbered, and Gordo argued that you have hair on your face, and I'm like, that's... But he said specific head.
0: Yeah, is your face not part of your head?
1: Yes and no.
0: What do you mean, yes? Okay, listen, 601-995-9600, is your face part of your head?
1: No, I can't. Yes. I can't get on board with this.
0: Okay, the three things you need to know.
1: Fine.
0: Let's get to that.
1: The confirmed tornado that hit Lincoln County Wednesday night, leveling the Wash Mobile Home Park. Out of 26 trailers that were there in the park, only one was left standing.
0: Oh my gosh.
1: Demolished everything. But here's the good news. Officials say there were no fatalities. However, 17 people were injured. And Mississippi is doing what Mississippi does, and it is stepping up to help those in need. Donation of food, clothing, toiletries, and other necessities are being collected at Raymond Word Worship Church. Brookhaven Ward 3 Alderman Jennifer Howard Tate told WAPT volunteers have been working nonstop to help the affected families, which is exactly what Mississippi does. The city has opened a shelter at the FEMA building for displaced residents, and there is a Facebook relief page if you want to help. They are coordinating donations and requests, and there are also some private companies that are helping out, like U-Haul is offering free 30-day storage and container access for residents impacted by the tornado.
0: That's incredible. I love seeing companies step up like that.
1: I do too. And if you are looking for a way to help, we have that Facebook page on our page at US. Just go to Facebook and search your hometown country.

0: US 96.3 and you'll see it right there. So are you having trouble waking up? Before you pour another cup of coffee, Gordo, what? You may want to lace up your walking shoes.
1: No.
0: A new study reveals that walking is better for you than coffee. The study found walking and sunlight improves vitamin D levels, okay, your mood, energy, sleep, and anxiety levels.
1: What sunlight, Tracy? It's 5:15 right now. Okay.
0: Well, all right, in a couple hours. The research concluded that 10 minutes of walking is more energizing than 50 milligrams of caffeine found in coffee.
1: That's not how I don't think anybody, I mean, listen, especially for anybody listening right now, you are not waking up extra early to go walk for 10 minutes, are you?
0: Well, yeah, people, I've got a friend that goes to the gym at 4:30.
1: Wow. Yeah. I am impressed by that. I feel like we are different people. Very, very different people.
0: We are different people. Fox News is reporting that more Americans are choosing to dine alone.
1: Oh.
0: Solo dining orders have surged since 2021, according to a recent report. There's this research facility called Toast. So they do like restaurant research. Full service restaurants, reservations for one increased by 22% in the third quarter of last year compared to the same period in 2024.
1: A reservation
0: for one? Yeah, the shift appears to be driven by more self-care and personal preference than loneliness or budget concerns.
1: I don't
0: do
1: know.
0: Do you eat by yourself?
1: I do, but I don't know why I'm annoyed by that. A reservation
0: why
1: for
0: one. Why are you annoyed?
1: A reservation for one? Go sit at the bar.
0: I don't want to sit at the bar. I want to sit at a table.
1: You're taking up a table or a booth?
0: If I am going to tip, then I don't see what that matters. Why are you choosing violence this morning?
1: There's like four people that could possibly sit at that table, and Tracy's over here like, you know what? I'm just going to take this
0: whole... Have you seen a table for two?
1: A table to myself, please.
0: Those are the three things you need to know. And somebody better send somebody to take care of Gordo.
1: I need another cup of coffee.
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1: Tracy, there's probably lots of things that we would feel totally fine doing if we didn't have society judging us.
0: Yeah.
1: It kind of keeps us on track as far as our behavior sometimes, but there are things that occasionally we're like, you know what? I am no longer doing that.
0: Breaking free.
1: Uh-huh. We're talking about that.

0: makes the show for us a whole lot more engaging, interesting, entertaining. I mean, Tracy has to talk to me all day. I get it.
1: It's a struggle. No, it's not.
0: Okay.
1: All right. Well, speaking of struggles, someone on Reddit recently asked, what social norm did you decide to stop abiding by?
0: Social norms.
1: Social norm. Okay. Like saying bless you when somebody sneezes.
0: Oh.
1: Somebody did that and they're like, why do we even do that? And that is kind of archaic because back in the day, they thought it was like you were expelling a demon when you sneeze. So they were like, bless you, to kind of seal that up.
0: I guess I'd never really thought about why.
1: That's why.
0: We do that. That's so interesting.
1: That's why,
0: and
1: back
0: it's
1: in the day.
0: Just totally ingrained in society.
1: Yeah, that's something. So now it's just, and now it's considered not rude. Like it's almost considered rude if you don't say it.
0: Yeah.
1: Like if I sneeze in the studio and Gordo doesn't say anything, do I get my feelings hurt?
0: A little bit.
1: Actually, not really, because I sneeze in my shirt and he makes fun of me. But some of the other responses on here of social norms that people were giving up, like I no longer eat 3 meals a day at standard times.
0: Oh.
1: Now I just eat when I'm actually hungry without calling it a specific name.
0: Okay. I feel like maybe a lot of people do at least not 3 meals. They're skipping one at some point throughout the day.
1: But that feels reckless. Like, I know it's not, and I know that's good for you, but it almost feels reckless to just be like, I'm going to eat dinner at like 2 p.m.
0: It's reckless.
1: It feels reckless.
0: How reckless of you to not eat 3 square meals a day and call them whatever you want. That's not lunch. How reckless.
1: It's
0: reckless. All right, Tracy.
1: Obviously, I live a very boring life.
0: Tracy, what's a norm for you that you're giving up? Is there one that comes to mind?
1: Well, I mean, I think, but it's because of our jobs. Like, I'm in the bed at 4 p.m.
0: Okay.
1: I'm in the bed, and it's a discipline. I want to be in the bed at 4 p.m.
0: No, you're not asleep.
1: No, I'm not asleep.
0: You're
1: like, I'm watching my Chinese dramas.
0: You're beginning the kind of wind down at 4 p.m.
1: 4 p.m.
0: All right.
1: So I do eat dinner at like 2. I do.
0: All right. So how reckless of you, Tracy.
1: I know. Just throwing caution to the wind over here.
0: And you call it dinner at 2 p.m. Interesting.
1: Yep.
0: Societal norms. Tracy, I think the one that came to mind for me, which actually the more I think about it, I'm like, maybe I'm joining the societal norm.
1: What you got?
0: Wearing comfortable pants at the airport. Like, I've always just been, you know, I'm not dressing up, but, you know, wearing jeans.
1: Yeah.
0: And, you know, whatever. They're not exactly the most comfortable pairs of pants, even for fellas. So wearing a pair of sweatpants at the airport.
1: See, and it would be tacky. Like, you would think that would be tacky, but I agree with you on that. It's the same thing with women wearing pantyhose. I'm sorry.
0: What do you mean?
1: What, people don't really wear pantyhose anymore.
0: So
1: but my great-grandmother would roll over in her grave if she knew I didn't even have a pair in my drawer.
0: You don't?
1: No, I do not.
0: Oh, my gosh.
1: I know. Well, or wearing white after Labor Day, or not wearing a slip, which some of you, please do a window test before you go out of your house.
0: I don't even know what that is.
1: A slip?
0: No.
1: You put it on under your dress so you don't see things you're not supposed to.
0: Oh, so nothing slips out.
1: Okay.
0: Maybe, right?
1: I don't know why it's called a slip.
0: Okay. Well, Tracy, you had the backstory for everything else. What about you? What is a societal norm that you've given up? Maybe it's, I don't, whatever. Maybe you're wearing the comfy pants at the airport or having dinner at 2 p.m.
1: Not wearing makeup to work. That's something that's becoming popular.
0: Of course. That's a big one. Sure. Why not? Trending. That's coming up in less than 10 minutes on US 96.3.
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Your hometown country, US 96.3, Gordo and Tracy Lee. Before we jump in, Tracy, I just wanted to say thank you to a couple. We've already got two Chucks chiming in on the text line and Angie.

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5: We're off to mostly cloudy and a bit of a cooler start this morning across central Mississippi. We also have a little bit of patchy fog. Throughout the day today, as we remain mainly cloudy, do expect a chance for a spotty shower or two passing on by. Not everyone's going to get wet, but there will be a few to watch over the next few hours.

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1: I'm going to go on the record as saying I adore Amy Grant. I love her so much.
0: Okay.
1: Love her, love her, love her. She is married to Vince Gill. Okay, Amy Grant was a gospel singer before her and Vince got married, and she still does some singing on the side. And she just released her 20th album today called The Me That Remains.
0: Oh.
1: And she shares her song, Please Don't Make Me Beg, like where that came from, and her advice solving problems.
0: Okay.
1: She said one of the ways that we solve problems is realizing, and this is so deep, so listen to this. One of the ways we solve problems is realizing it's not us and them. It's not me against you. We've got to be we. Mm. It's all of us. It's the couple. It's the neighborhood. It's the world. So you can't go at it like toe-to-toe and be like, it's us against them. You've got to figure out a way to work through that together to make some kind of bigger piece.
0: Don't be thinking for yourself. Think as a team.
1: Yeah.
0: Two people.
1: One of the most important skills I think we can have as people is communication. And I feel like because of public speaking that people think communication is talking, when the biggest part of communication is listening. Because if you really want to persuade somebody and change their mind, you have to hear what they're saying and what they believe and what they stand on so you know how to approach it. Listening is the most valuable tool that you have in your arsenal. So that is my advice to you off of Amy Grant's advice that is really good.
0: I think those are both great advices, pieces of advice, and I should probably just keep my mouth and not try to add to it. But somebody at some point, and I'm going to go ahead and try and add to it.
1: Go ahead.
0: At some point told me, arguing, right? Are you arguing to be right? Are you arguing to be heard? And if you're arguing to be right, you're doing it for the wrong reason.
1: That's such a good point. Look at that. You did
0: that. Hey, all right. Good. Look at that. Good advice, Gordo.
1: That's what's true. That's what's trending on your hometown country. I couldn't help it. He danced. US 96.3. Well, dip me in denim. Mother's Day is riding into town. And there's no better place to find the perfect gift than Britches and Boots.
3: Whoa, now hold on there, partner. You mean I can finally get Mama something better than gas station?

0: and flowers?
1: You sure can. 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
0: Now that's what I call treating Mama right.
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0: Tracy, can you imagine going into the weekend a winner? 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
1: Another chance for Jelly Roll tickets right after 7 o'clock this morning.
0: And all you have to do is, I guess the price correctly or without going over of what is in Tracy's cart.
1: Yes. I think they're more normal things today. So
0: I did see that.
1: No idea.
0: Although the wording, though, is very long still.

0: WUSJ Madison Jackson, US 96.3. Here are your hometown headlines with Therese Abel.
1: Good morning. It's Friday, and this is your AM news update from darkhorsepressnow.com. I'm Therese Abel.
2: I mean, there was 24, 25 trailers. They're gone.
1: That's Lincoln County Sheriff Steve Rushing describing the destruction at Wash Trailer Park in Bogachitta after an EF3 tornado tore through the area Wednesday night.
2: God's been great to us. I mean, how did trailer park, nobody died here. Amazing.
1: Authorities say the storm, which was one of five that hit the state, injured 12 people as it traveled from Franklin County into Lawrence County with winds up to 137 miles an hour. District 3 Supervisor John Hart has served more than 30 years with the Hog Chain Volunteer Fire Department.
3: Worst I've ever seen. Some of the largest trees I remember seeing broke off last night. We had trees and 36-inch chainsaw wouldn't go through.
1: The National Weather Service and MEMA continue surveying damage across South Mississippi today. Already, MEMA says they've received preliminary damage reports from Franklin, Lamar, Lawrence, Lincoln, and Wilkinson County. For more Mississippi headlines, check out darkhorsepressnow.com. I'm Therese Abel.
4: 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It's Gordo and Tracy Lee.
5: Coming up in about an hour, another opportunity for you to win a pair of Jelly Roll tickets. He's going to be in Brandon in less than a month. Yeah. 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
4: 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We'll give you that story at 6:39.
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0: Your hometown country, US 96.3. It's Gordo and Tracy Lee.
1: What is something you swore you'd never do as a parent, but you did it anyway?
0: Man, parenting. So hard. I feel
1: so
0: like
1: hard.
0: No matter what you have in mind, like you go in always with the best intentions.
1: Yep.
0: Right? I'm not going to do that. Not with my kids. I've seen my friends and whatever do it. But then when you have your very first, they wear you down after a while.
1: Well,
0: isn't that
1: it? It's not even the first. It's the second and third. And you've seen these kind of like tongue-in-cheek things online where it's like the first child, everything's perfect and done and everything matches. And by the third child, you're like, they're feral. And they're just running everywhere and you don't care.
0: And getting away with everything.
1: You just don't care. And I think there is I call it Instagram moms is my term for it, because they make their own fruit roll-ups. They do all this stuff. And it's like you're sitting here looking and going like,
0: How do they have time for that?
1: Yeah, like, and you have the best intentions, like Gordo said, going in. I'm not going to put my kid in front of the TV or a tablet.
0: Mm.
1: I'm not going to do it. We're not going to eat processed foods. We're not going to eat out. We're not going to eat in front of the TV. We're not going to do that.
0: Yeah.
1: And you have this set of standards, and then all of a sudden you're like, all right, if I don't have 5 minutes to myself, I'm burning this house to the ground.
0: Well, after
1: so here's the tablet.
0: 199,000th time that they've begged for Bluey or something like that, you're like, yeah, you know what? Mom needs a second.
1: Yes.
0: Here's the tablet. Screen time is probably the number one that I hear.
1: I would think so.
0: From friends, especially. One of my best friends back home, he's got an 8-year-old daughter that, he complains about her being in front of the tablet all the time. But I will observe him, you know, like when the daughters gets a little rowdy, has a friend over. It's like, fine, go be quiet. Here's the tablet. Go be quiet in your room.
1: Yeah.
0: Sort of thing.
1: Yeah. Well, here's the thing that we want to do this morning. Mother's Day is this weekend, and it takes a village to raise a child. And I think sometimes moms need to encourage other moms that, look, we don't have it all together either.
0: Sure.
1: So what is the one thing that you swore you'd never do as a parent, but you did it anyway? I think confession is good for the soul, and it would probably also encourage younger moms that just feel like they're failing at everything they're doing because they can't hold up
0: to that
1: standard.
0: That's a good point. Yeah, and it just feels good to vent sometimes, right?
1: It does.
0: 601-995-9600. You can call or text. Shabuzi, as well as your answers, coming up in less than 4.5 minutes.
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1: Yeah, Amanda texted in and said, I swore I'd never let my kids eat in the car. Now there's enough goldfish crackers in the back seat.
0: Oh my gosh.
1: To feed a small army.
0: The spills, the crumbs. Yeah.
1: Yeah, Dana says she swore she wouldn't bribe her kids. Then I offered my son Chick-fil-A to put on pants.
0: We'll get back into this coming up.

0: Talking about things that you swore you would never do as a parent, but then once you became one, Tracy.
1: Whoopsie.
0: Yeah, your hometown country, US 96.3, it's Gordo and Tracy Lee.
1: Chris from Richland texted in and said, I said my kids would eat healthy homemade meals every night. Now we celebrate when everyone agrees on chicken nuggets.
0: Okay. Man, yeah, just agreeing. Because I hear about that all the time where you've got to make three. You got to make a meal for this kid, a meal for that kid. I didn't want that. I wanted macaroni and cheese.
1: Right. This one's only eating green food this week.
0: Jeez, what you got to do.
1: Heather said, I swore I'd never become my mother. Then I caught myself saying, close the door. I'm not paying the air conditioning the whole neighborhood or paying to air condition the whole neighborhood.
0: Turn the lights off.
1: Yeah.
0: I'm sure that's another one, too.
1: My dad made me go outside and count because I kept leaving my bedroom light on. And he made me go outside and stand in front of my window and go, one, two. And he said, every time you do that, it's a nickel.
0: Oh.
1: So mad.
0: But I bet you never left your light on after that.
1: Yeah, I probably did.
0: Oh.
1: Tyler said, I used to judge parents with tablets at restaurants. Now I hand my kid an iPad before the waiter even brings the menus.
0: Listen, it probably only took one time your kid getting a little rowdy. Maybe she got up on the table or something. You're like, here's the tablet. Fine, take it.
1: I'm going to tell you somebody, this is such an off topic, but not really. I was on a cruise with a friend of mine.
0: Okay.
1: And we're two single girls, right? And we're sitting at a table with a mom who is with her friend, but she's got twin demons, okay?
0: Oh,
1: twin
0: no.
1: little girls. Those girls climbed all over the table. The waiter stopped coming to our table. It was dripping with water by the end of the night because they were spilling everything. One of them stuck her hand in my plate to try my fish.
0: No!
1: And her mom didn't do anything, so a tablet would have been very handy.
0: Gosh, that mom sounds defeated.
1: Awful.
0: She sounds like she had already seen enough.
1: She just didn't care. And you want to know what made it worse? Those two girls' names? Twins?
0: Oh, no.
1: Hallelujah and Hosanna.
0: No!
1: Kid you not. Kid you not.
0: Polar opposite as
1: Kid
0: far as their personalities.
1: Like, I'm just going to show you.
0: This is posted up on Facebook, by the way. Your hometown country, US 96.3. What is something you swore? I'm never doing that as a

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1: Mountain Dew!
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15: We're off to mostly cloudy and a bit of a cooler start this morning across central Mississippi. We also have a little bit of patchy fog throughout the day today as we remain mainly cloudy. Do expect a chance for a spotty shower or two passed on by. Not everyone's going to get wet, but there will be a few to watch over the next few hours. I'm a meteorologist.

0: I love that song. Post Malone, Morgan Wallen, I Ain't Coming Back, US 96.3. Good morning. It's Gordo and Tracy Lee.
1: Tracy, is that how you're feeling on a Friday as far as work? You're like, once I leave, I ain't coming back.
0: No, I'll probably work tomorrow.
1: I bet there's several people who are feeling that way, though, on their way to work. Listen, if you need something to get you kind of set right, you know, as far as your day, get it off on the right foot. The good stuff, here it is.
2: Yeah, man, that's the good stuff.
1: Tracy, I feel like just even talking sometimes for me is difficult, so maybe I won't be coming back. But listen, after the tornadoes tore through South Mississippi this week, one small sound coming from the rubble led to a pretty incredible rescue story. Storm chaser Ashton Lemley was helping search through a destroyed trailer park in Bogachetto earlier Thursday morning when he heard a faint kitten meowing somewhere in the debris. The homes around him, they had been completely flattened just earlier in the morning, or just earlier, several hours earlier, rather, storms. And then at first, he couldn't even figure out where the sound was coming from. The meowing would stop for a few minutes, and then he feared the worst.
0: Yeah.
1: But he heard it again, and that's when Ashton started digging through insulation and pieces of collapsed wall until his flashlight finally spotted a tiny kitten trapped between two wooden posts.
0: Sweet
1: wet,
0: baby.
1: Scared, but alive, he caught the rescue on video, gently talking to the kitten, saying, "It's okay, we'll get you cleaned up, baby."
0: Oh,
1: this video, if you haven't seen it, it is posted up on our Facebook page. You got to check it out. Your hometown country, US 96.3. The kitten was safely rescued and amazingly didn't appear to be seriously hurt. Volunteers with the United Cajun Navy helped dry it off and get it somewhere safe. And now, Tracy, people are already asking about adopting the little survivor.
0: Oh.
1: According to Ashton, some are even wanting to name it Tornado. Here's the thing. It's obvious once I tell you. It won't be coming home with Ashton. And I think this makes it a whole lot more sweet. He's allergic to cats.
0: Oh, bless it.
1: I know, right? I'm just picturing this poor guy struggling to breathe.
0: Oh.
1: And meanwhile, he's like, where is this cat?
0: I've got to save it. I love that.
1: Right?
0: Sweet baby. And it is such a sweet video.
1: Gosh, yeah. And after all of that and everything that those folks have been through, we need stories like this just to kind of reassure us that there's a little humanity out there.
0: Yeah, agreed.
1: It's US 96.3.
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1: So far, so good this afternoon. Let's keep that up. Buckle up and drive safely, please. That's your Metro traffic on US 96.3.
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2: Mr. Panda Pants, you look sad. How come?
3: Well, I've been thinking about my mama.
2: Is she okay?
3: Oh, she's good. I just haven't seen her in a while.
2: You must really miss her.
3: Oh, I do.
2: You know Mother's Day is coming, right?
3: Well, yeah. What should I get her?
2: What? Are you kidding me? Mr. Panda Pants, you need to snap out of it.
3: You think she'd want to go to...
2: Well, of course.
3: And give her?
2: Yes, sir. She'll love it.
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0: say we did.
1: I'm just curious how you narrowed it down to three items. Your hometown country, US 96.3, Gordo and Tracy Lee. Tracy's, I guess, what's in Tracy's cart this morning? These three items in your Amazon cart, Tracy.
2: Yeah.
1: People are going to have to guess the price without going over. Closest is going to be the winner of a pretty big prize.
2: Two tickets to see Jelly Roll at the Brandon Amphitheater, and we will give those away and let you play what's in Tracy's cart in less than 15 minutes on US 96.3.
1: But seriously, how did you narrow it down? I mean, as far as the, you only went with three items.
2: Well, I didn't want to put my underwear in there. I thought that was a little inappropriate.
1: Well, thank you for making that choice.
2: You're welcome.
1: That was a good call. Good call.
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0: 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Here are your hometown headlines with Therese Abel.
1: Good morning. It's Friday, and this is your AM news update from darkhorsepressnow.com. I'm Therese Abel.
2: I mean, there was 24, 25 trailers. They're gone.
1: That's Lincoln County Sheriff Steve Rushing describing the destruction at Wash Trailer Park in Bogachitta after an EF3 tornado tore through the area Wednesday night.
2: God's been great to us. I mean, how did trailer park, nobody died here. Amazing.
1: Authorities say the storm, which was one of five that hit the state, injured 12 people as it traveled from Franklin County into Lawrence County with winds up to 137 miles an hour. District 3 Supervisor John Hart has served more than 30 years with the Hog Chain Volunteer Fire Department.
3: Worst I've ever seen. Some of the largest trees I remember seeing broke off last night. We had trees and 36-inch chainsaw wouldn't go through.
1: The National Weather Service and MEMA continue surveying damage across South Mississippi today. Already, MEMA says they've received preliminary damage reports from Franklin, Lamar, Lawrence, Lincoln, and Wilkinson County. For more Mississippi headlines, check out darkhorsepressnow.com. I'm Therese Abel.
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10: And Tracy, the time has come. We've got a pair of tickets to see Jelly Roll at the Brandon Amphitheater June 3rd. And right now, you can call and win them. 601-995-9600. What's in Tracy's cart? We're going to pit two of you up against each other, closest without going over, guessing the prices of what is in Tracy's cart. 601-995-9600. Call us if you want to win those tickets. 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

0: wait to see him shake it at the Brandon Amphitheater. That is Luke Bryan, US 96.3. But Jelly Roll is the name of the game this hour. Hey, we're Gordo and Tracy Lee.
1: That's right. He's also going to be at the Brandon Amphitheater. And what's in Tracy's cart? It's both kind of a very revealing way to find out a little bit about Tracy, the things that she's buying. But it's also a fun way for you to score a pair of Jelly Roll tickets. Three items in Tracy's cart. Guess the price without going over and play along with us coming up after Cody Johnson.

0: 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Hayward Gordo and Tracy Lee.
1: Tracy, this is one of my favorite new games that we play. What is in Tracy's cart? Three items in Tracy's cart. Listen, filled up once again with absolutely things that she does not need. From the late night, why did I add that? Purchases to this will change my life gadgets, Tracy. 601-995-9600.
0: Mackenzie, I want you to meet Amber. Y'all will be playing against each other this morning for what's in Tracy's cart. I've got an Amazon cart that's out of control, and I'm going to tell you a few things in it. You tell me the price closest to without going over, okay?
2: Okay.
1: I can't tell you how often, you know, I'm trying to facilitate something that we're about to do on the air, and I'm like, Tracy, for the love of God, stop shopping. What is in Tracy's cart?
0: Okay, Amber, I'm going to let you go first. Here's the thing, okay? It's a Kitsch hair perfume for women trial pack. There are three little vials in there. It hair perfumes the whole thing. I don't like my hair to smell like gas station food, so that's why this is in my cart. So how much do you think that is? Amber, you first.
2: $12.99.
0: Okay, $12.99. Okay, Mackenzie, what do you think? How much do you think that is?
2: $19.99.
1: Actual retail value, $15.99.
0: Yep, so Amber, you get a point.
2: Yay!
0: Okay, here we go.
1: Amber's on the board. Number two.
0: And we'll

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1: That's a mouthful.
0: So, Mackenzie, you first. How much do you think that is?
2: $10.99.
0: All right. Okay, Amber, what you got?
3: And you said it's lotion?
0: Uh-huh.
1: Advanced.
3: $16.99.
0: How much?
3: Advanced, $16.99.
1: The Amber. Actual retail value, Tracy.
0: $15.99. Amber.
1: Wow.
0: Amber. Hey.
1: Right on the dot.
0: I mean, there's no need to go any further. It was the best out of three. Amber, you got the tickets.
3: Hey.
1: Congratulations. A lot coming up this hour. I guess we're going to learn some stuff about me. I don't know that we necessarily need to do that. But Tracy, there also, obviously, there was this huge storm that happened just to the south of us. We'll see if we can get a little bit of update on that situation coming up right around 7:25.
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0: It was about this time yesterday that we got to speak with Chief John Hart from the Hog Chain Volunteer Fire Department. Your hometown country, US 96.3, Gordo and Tracy Lee with a little bit of an update this morning.
1: Yeah, Therese Apel joins us in studio this morning from Dark Horse Press. Hey, Therese.
2: Hi, everybody.
1: Now, you went down to Brookhaven yesterday and you actually hooked us up with Chief. So tell us what you saw about the storm recovery. And of course, if you don't know, there were tornadoes confirmed now that ripped through parts of Mississippi and just devastation in the Brookhaven area.
2: Sure. So keep in mind too that when I lived in Brookhaven, I was a volunteer firefighter there, and this was my district. I was a Hog Chain Volunteer Fire Department firefighter. And so I have worked tornado damage in this area. And you know, Chief Hart said yesterday and over again that this is the worst he's ever seen in this area, but also just in general. And I felt the same way. Somebody asked me yesterday if it compared to Rolling Fork.
1: Yeah.
2: And the two were different damage fields because Rolling Fork seemed to be more in the middle of the buildings in the town, and Bogachitta seemed to be more in the rural areas. And of course, it did hit homes. I'm not saying it didn't. But they were both the same kind of... you know, you just look at it and you just don't comprehend what you're seeing.
1: Yeah.
2: You know, I would say it is definitely among the worst that I've seen. And that's emotional when it's somewhere that you love.
1: Yeah.
2: The trailer park, Wash Trailer Park, is gone. And for anyone that saw the trailer park that was hit in Pearl several years ago, that was bad. This was, and I don't like to say bad and worse because that was the worst possible for the people in Pearl.
0: Sure.
2: But damage-wise... you know, I have not seen a mobile home park destroyed like this in my career.
0: I'm sure there's a part of it. Seeing it with your own eyes even still doesn't feel real.
2: Right. Well, I think the thing is, like, you can look at this and it looks so different from what you know goes there. So you've got this whole cognitive dissonance thing going on where it's like, I know what this is supposed to look like. This is very much not that. So this can't be real. And that's what I think we were all experiencing yesterday.
0: Therese, can you describe for us what first responders and volunteers are dealing with today that maybe people don't realize?
2: Sure. So you've still got a whole lot of cleanup. The guys have been out there with chainsaws for, I mean, going on, what, 48 hours now.
1: Yeah.
2: And as you know, when you have a career department, you've got shifts. So you've got people coming in, you know, every 24, 48 hours, whatever it may be. With volunteers, they pretty much answer the call. And they're out there until things are done.
0: Wow.
2: Luckily, there are people coming in from surrounding counties to help. But yeah, I mean, when I talk about, and you heard it on the news, I hope you heard it. It sounded better in my headphones than it did over the air. But Chief Hart said, you know, there are trees down that they couldn't cut with 36-inch saws.
1: Yeah.
2: You know, I mean, this is not just the knock down some trees. It knocked down the biggest trees.
0: The gigantic.
1: Which is scary when you think about that much power that tornado had.
2: 137 miles an hour, some of those winds.
1: Just crazy. Okay, you talked about other communities coming to help, and our community would like to do that as well. Where is the best place to go to give resources, money, whatever?
2: Well, and we're still working on that. They've got some GoFundMes. Of course, Salvation Army, Red Cross, and all those are involved. There is a church right down the road from the trailer park, Calvary Baptist Church, that is set up as a donation site. I don't know if you can call in and take donations. I tried to pull this together this morning. But I do know that that's something that as those things are set up, right now I think everybody's focused on let's get everybody up and out.
0: Sure.
2: You know, get everybody to safety, find places for people to stay, that kind of thing. But that is something that I know will be coming because, I mean, you've got in that trailer park, around 25 trailers gone.
1: Yeah.
2: Where do you put 25 families? Plus, I mean, that's just in the trailer park. That's not the rest of it, too.
0: No, there's a lot of people who may be feeling like they want to help but can't, you know, as far as financial, it's a bit of a burden for them. Is there an avenue for people who feel like they've got the manpower? Like, I want to go down there and actually put some, you know, get my hands dirty, help out that sort of way?
2: Sure.
0: Is there

0: way for volunteers to do that?
1: I think so. What I'm going to advise, and I hope they're okay with me doing this, I would say call the Lincoln County Sheriff's Department or the Lincoln County EOC, Emergency Operations Center, because they're the ones that are... They're deploying the resources right now. And I think you can even do that if you're trying to find a place to donate. Because, like I said, as of this morning, I couldn't find, like, a good, solid, this is where you go, this is what you do.
2: Yeah.
1: But I think that is coming in, you know, this in the next few days. But with if you want to go down there, I think you just call the EOC and ask where to put me. You know?
2: Well, thank you. And I know it's an emotional thing for you because that's your home.
1: Yeah.
2: And I can't imagine, and I hope I never have to imagine, what that is like. But thank you so much. DarkHorsePressNow.com is where you can go for the latest updates and full coverage on that. And thank you for being out there and helping our people.
1: Thank y'all for letting everybody know. Yeah.
0: And we are doing our best as well to kind of share as much of the resources as we find them on our Facebook page, Your Hometown Country, US 96.3. But also, as you were kind of pointing out there, Tracy, as far as keeping up with what's happening, DarkHorsePress.com, that is the way to go.
2: Yeah, Dark Horse Press Now.
0: Dark Horse, pardon me, I'm sorry.
1: Right. It's not just any old time, it's now.
0: Now.
1: Right.
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4: We're off to mostly cloudy and a bit of a cooler start this morning across central Mississippi. We also have a little bit of patchy fog. Throughout the day today, as we remain mainly cloudy, do expect a chance for a spotty shower or two passing on by. Not everyone's going to get wet, but there will be a few to watch over the next few hours. I'm meteorologist Matt Standridge.

0: 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I am Gordo. 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
1: You never know what you're going to find on the internet. It's my favorite thing to do is peruse around. I want you to know more about Gordo.
0: Do we really have to?
1: Yes, we have to do this. Now, Gordo from the Pacific Northwest, he's from Washington State.
0: Yeah.
1: New to the South, never been down here before.
0: Not even a visit.
1: Nope. This is the first time, and we are peeling back the onion, if you will. So yesterday, I'm just perusing along, and I don't know how I found this, but Gordo had a point in time in his life where you wanted to be a rapper.
0: Yeah, I'm not really sure. I'm almost embarrassed to admit exactly how old I was when I had this thought, because it wasn't like, oh, eight or nine.
1: You were an adult.
0: 12. No, I was 23. 24. And I was very serious about this. Very serious.
1: He was very serious. And you know that rap, it's about that lifestyle. Mm, okay.
0: That's what, yeah.
1: So Gordo is singing about that lifestyle.
0: Oh, gosh.
1: As a guy from Washington State.
0: Right.
1: Why don't we play just a little bit of it here? And I've had to edit it because, you know, you're on the edge. Here.
0: Well, it's the rap game.
1: I know.
0: Come
1: it's
0: on,
1: the rap
0: Tracy.
1: Game. All right, so here we go. Gordo as
2: that's
1: a rapper.
2: That's a lot harder than I thought it'd be. And I don't know if this world is man for me, cause I'm desperately looking for something better. Now I'm trying out the rap game, looking to make some better. These days, it's impossible to find a job, and without one, ladies think I'm a slob.
0: All right, that is enough. Listen, tried out the rap game, looking to make some cheddar.
1: Mm-hmm. Okay, while that was very good, I have found that it was very good. I can do that.
0: Okay,
1: so
0: you're
1: in your early 20s.
0: Uh-huh.
1: Now that you're in your late 30s,
0: yeah,
1: still rapping, but a different way, I understand. I also found video of Gordo rapping a children's book,
0: mm-hmm.
1: which I thought was brilliant.
0: There's more than one. Yes.
1: Yeah.
0: There's if you've creeped on my TikTok page at all.
1: Yeah.
0: I mean, there's...

0: 30 or so children's books that I've wrapped.
1: All right. So I am going to ask you, do you think you, will you please, it's Friday, will you please just wrap a children's book for us? Find one like around mama and do one like that.
0: Okay, so maybe in the spirit of Mother's Day.
1: In the spirit of Mother's Day, will you please do that? Like, let me see. Hold on. Let me give you a time.
0: Oh, my gosh.
1: 2, 3, 4. Why don't we do it in like less than 10 minutes? In less than 10 minutes, I want to hear you wrap a children's book on US 96.3.
0: Really?
1: I have been waiting for this moment my whole life.
0: Oh, gosh. You know,
1: you got 10 minutes. Get it ready.
0: You can't post anything online anymore.
1: Nope. 10 minutes. 10 minutes.
0: All right.
1: That's all I got.
0: I will wrap a children's book.
1: Yeah, you will.
0: Right here on US 96.3.
1: Do it.
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0: 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Later.
1: You in a beer can?
0: 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It's Gordo and Tracy Lee.
1: We're doing this.
2: We're doing it.
1: We found a video online of Gordo attempting to be a rapper in his early 20s,
2: mm-hmm.
1: which was not bad. It was not bad.
0: I think it's pretty bad, but
1: it wasn't bad.
0: Courtney says so, or otherwise,
1: yeah,
0: I guess.
1: Yeah. Okay, so I also found recent videos of you growing up in the rap world and rapping children's books, which in my opinion is brilliant.
0: Well, thank you.
1: It's so funny. Okay, so
0: I appreciate that.
1: In honor of Mother's Day, I put Gordo on the spot and asked him to rap a children's book so you can see what I have found.
0: Ah.
1: Okay? So you've had 10 minutes to get it together.
0: Yes.
1: So what are we thinking here?
0: Llama Llama. Red pajama.
1: Perfect for Mother's Day.
0: Yes, I think so. All right, without further ado...

0: She's so mama llama's always near, even if she's not right here. Llama llama red pajama gets 2 kisses from his mama, snuggles pillow soft and deep, baby llama goes to sleep.
1: Llama llama red pajama.
2: Oh my gosh. Why did you slay that though?
1: Did I?
2: It was so good.
1: Was it?
2: It was so good. So Gordo, Secret Passion, rapping children's books. That is so good. It's so good. Like Preston's like, why is it that good though? That was so good.
1: Well, thank you. See, I thought I was going to be really embarrassed. I was not. Wow. Oh my gosh, you guys are so sweet. I really. See, I was so nervous about
2: this. It was so good. It was so good.
1: Well, I am never doing that again. Just to be clear.
2: Oh, yes, you are.
1: Oh, no. Happy Friday.
2: I mean, only on US 96.3 can you go from a rapping Mama Mama Red Pajama to Megan Maroney's Beautiful Things. We got it all here, people.
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0: 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Here are your hometown headlines with Therese Abel.
1: Good morning. It's Friday, and this is your AM news update from darkhorsepressnow.com. I'm Therese Abel.
2: I mean, that was 24, 25 trailers. They're gone.
1: That's Lincoln County Sheriff Steve Rushing describing the destruction at Wash Trailer Park in Bogachitta after an EF3 tornado tore through the area Wednesday night.
2: God's been great to us. I mean, how did

0: trailer park. Nobody died here. Amazing.
1: Authorities say the storm, which was one of five that hit the state, injured 12 people as it traveled from Franklin County into Lawrence County with winds up to 137 miles an hour. District 3 Supervisor John Hart has served more than 30 years with the Hog Chain Volunteer Fire Department.
2: Worst I've ever seen. Some of the largest trees I remember seeing broke off last night. We had trees that 36-inch chainsaw wouldn't go through.
1: The National Weather Service and MEMA continue surveying damage across South Mississippi today. Already, MEMA says they've received preliminary damage reports from Franklin, Lamar, Lawrence, Lincoln, and Wilkinson County. For more Mississippi headlines, check out darkhorsepressnow.com. I'm Therese Abel.
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0: Jordan Davis is talking about turning that truck around for a totally different reason. Remember when your parents were like, don't make me turn this car around?
1: Oh, yeah.
0: That kind of thing, yeah.
1: Yeah.
0: Hey, we're Gordo, Tracy Lee, US 96.3. It is 8:09.
1: So that's kind of perfect, Tracy, because obviously your mom has to be the disciplinarian every once in a while. She wears all sorts of hats. But, you know, one, we're talking about the bragging, the thing that you're like, when you comes to your friends or everybody else that you would gloat to about, you know, as far as your mom, brag. What makes your mom the cool mom?
0: What made your mom the cool mom?
1: Tracy, for me, it was always the music that she was into. I mean, especially in my 20s, my mom was, she was big into the blues scene. After my parents got divorced and she'd kind of gotten herself back out there and rediscovered something, I guess her love for music. She was going to live music all the time. And what an influence that has had on my life. And the odd kind of funny thing about that is the connection that it has had with Mississippi, because she would come to Memphis all the time for blues festivals and shows. And she's got various things like the po' boys. There's a painting of this, I guess, speakeasy in Mississippi on a wall in my mom's house.
0: And so, who knew you would end up here?
1: Nobody knew the time when she made that purchase. So her love of music, for sure, that is what always has made my mom one of the things that made her the cool mom. What about you, Tracy?
0: I think my mom just had an uncanny ability to make our home feel very welcome for everybody. Like, all my friends always hung out at our house. My brothers did that. My sister's friends, like, they were all there because mom just made it feel like home. Plus, she's a great cook, so.
1: Okay, that helps.
0: That helps,
1: It's funny that you're, that's such a good point. Every friend group has at least

0: least one house that they always hang out, gravitate towards, and that was your house.
1: Yeah, it's our house.
0: And mom was very inviting. What were the sort of things that she was cooking or whatever, putting together when...
1: I mean, she can make brownies that are so good. She also home makes her chicken salad. And when I say home makes it, she makes her own sweet pickles and boils and debones the chicken. When she makes it, like it's, she's not fooling around.
0: And Tracy, you have never invited me over.
1: I have not.
0: What the heck?
1: I said mom was cool, not me.
0: Touche.
1: What makes your mom the cool mom? 601-995-9600.
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4: We're off to mostly cloudy and a bit of a cooler start this morning across central Mississippi. We also have a little bit of patchy fog. Throughout the day today, as we remain mainly cloudy, do expect a chance for a spotty shower or two passed on by. Not everyone's going to get wet, but there will be a few to watch over the next few hours. I'm meteorologist Matt Standridge.

0: Your hometown country, US 96.3, it's Gordo and Tracy Lee.
1: And we have been just watching everything that's happening in South Mississippi because of the storms that went through on Wednesday night. And a lot of people asking about recovery efforts, where we can go help, because that's what we like to do in Mississippi is help our neighbors. And we just got a text in from Doug, and he said he wanted to mention the Brookhaven Moose Lodge is accepting all essentials, just no clothes for the tornado victims.
0: Okay.
1: And they're in, and I know, I don't know how to say this word, but it's 1229, is it Calcote Loop? Maybe. I'm sorry, Doug, I probably screwed that up. But anyway, look for the Brookhaven Moose Lodge if you'd like to give some donations there. And I know there are other places accepting as well.
0: That's right. Also, we do, Tracy, you posted this up earlier on our Facebook page, this group, I guess, or a different page, and basically for people who are both wanting to help, but also for people who are looking and need some help. Sabrina Wolf, she posted up on that page. They're going to be at Charity Baptist Church in Brookhaven this morning, starting at 9 a.m. They're going to have coffee and muffins, so some immediate help right there, but also burgers, hot dogs, tacos for 600 people starting around 11, and that grill is going to be going all day. Tracy, you were just telling me about kind of how things unfolded during Hurricane Katrina. If you have food that you don't want to have go to waste, bring them over. Again, Charity Baptist Church today, that grill is going to be going all day.

0: day, so they will cook that food up for you. Again, they've also got a bunch of stuff that you can, they've got ready donations for you. Diapers, wipes, toilet paper, water, toothbrushes, toothpaste, snack items, canned goods. Again, this is all at Charity Baptist Church in Brookhaven.
1: Yeah, and I just got a text from Chad as well, that donations location, more information, Heather Freeman, she is at MEMA. You can contact her. If you need her number, I can send that to you if you want to text us. And 8 Days of Hope, Mississippi Baptist Disaster Relief, and Samaritan's Purse.
0: That's wonderful.
1: All out helping folks as much as they can and getting volunteers hooked up with where they need to be. Thank you, Chad, for letting us know that.
0: If you see anything or know of any other avenues that people can use to help those down there, let us know. 601-995-9600. Kay, you've got a couple places that people can donate to or you know of?
2: I'm in Brookhaven, Mississippi. East Lincoln Volunteer Fire Department are taking drop-offs, and Bogachitta Volunteer Fire Department.
1: Okay. East Lincoln and Bogachitta?
2: Yeah. Bogachitta's right on 51 past all the destruction, okay. But East Lincoln is out East Lincoln Road. Just go straight out East Lincoln Road. Okay. But both of those say that they are drop-off points.
0: So we were talking to Therese Abel earlier from Dark Horse Press. And again, for those, I'm hoping maybe, Tracy, you remember a little better than I do who she was recommending. If you wanted to actually go volunteer physically, she was suggesting maybe getting in touch with one of the sheriff's departments.
1: Yeah, I would call the emergency management group there that is trying to disperse everybody and get volunteers where they need, because I always think about Marshall Ramsey's book, Chainsaws and Casseroles, which is what Mississippi does. And I know we want to help. So what do? We bring food, we bring our chainsaw so we can get people it back. I know the linemen, I think about them trying to navigate those roads with the trucks to try to get power back.
0: Well,
1: so
0: remember, we heard from Chief Hart yesterday who was advising people, if you don't have any business going down there, to not just go.
1: Don't sightsee.
0: Maybe make that phone call before, if you want to help, even just make that phone call before you do go down there and end up accidentally in the way.
1: Right. And if you want to follow along with the recovery effort or the relief effort, you can go to darkhorsepressnow.com. They are keeping up with it blow by blow. Therese Abel's actually from that area and has lived there for a while. So it hits kind of close home to her, as it does, we know, for you. So we will do whatever we can.
0: We're going to keep our eye on this. And again, as any info comes across our way, we'll do our best to get that posted up on Facebook. If you see anything that we haven't mentioned, let us know. 601-995-9600.
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0: 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If you're available, hit him up. It's DMs. It's Gordo, Tracy Lee, US 96.3. Let's get this workday started.
1: See, I was trying to predict what you would say. I thought maybe you were going to call him a cutie patootie or something. I knew it was coming. Oh, he's single. Hit him up in the DMs. Tracy, the jams. You know, when you get to work, sometimes you just got to settle in. And the music really has a way of doing that. Non-stop music coming at you starting right now.

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2: 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It always sounds good.
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1: I'm eating my lunch right now.
0: Wait, it's a little personal pizza.
1: I don't care. It's mine. We're talking, mind your own business. It's Friday.
0: Tracy, I feel like your brain right now. 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
1: Congratulations to Vivian Frazier and Byram. She won the Ella Langley Mother's Day prize pack, so she's going to have a good weekend.
0: I wonder if she's going to give that to her mother or if she's just going to keep that to herself.
1: Keep it, girl. Keep it.
0: I mean, that's probably what I would do, but I'm very selfish. I did get my mom something for Mother's Day, though. What did you get, Tracy?
1: I'm in a group text right now with my siblings.
0: Okay.
1: We'll figure it out.
0: You better empty that Amazon cart quick.
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0: 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So let me show you the
1: 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Lainey Wilson here. This is Gabby Barrett.
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7: Mr. Panda Pants, you look sad. 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
8: 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I just haven't seen her in a while.
7: You must really miss her.
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7: 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Are you kidding me? Mr. Panda Pants, you need to snap out of it.
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8: You know it! It's Yvonne Asian Bistro's top-rated buffet. 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
7: Mama's happy plate awaits.
8: Ho-ho, yeah! 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
3: We're mostly cloudy out there across central Mississippi with a couple spotty showers passing on by, but not everyone's going to get wet. We'll top out in the mid-70s here later this afternoon with a few more passing showers and maybe a rumble of thunder. Then later tonight, scattered showers and storms, and we'll have some on and off rain chances throughout the weekend. I'm meteorologist Matt Standridge.

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I'm Kim Allen. 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

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I'm Kim Allen. 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

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I thought this was funny. Luke Combs says he thinks people like him because he doesn't look that interesting. Just looks like a guy you'd hang out with at the bar. 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

beautiful things. That's Megan Maroney on US 96.3. I'm Kim Allen. Have you written it down yet? Ashley McBride coming to Thalia Mara Hall June 11th. Tickets for that show went on sale this morning. It's going to be a great venue for her. I love Thalia Mara Hall. Billy Currington, US 96.3.

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A whole lot of music coming up this hour. Jason Aldean, Lainey Wilson, and Dylan Scott. This is for Lauren listening in Brandon. It's Luke Bryan on US 96.3 and Drunk on You.

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4: My job at the time of the incident was a buggy puller for the factory that I worked at, and there was a pallet. There was a strap on it, like the tie-down strap they didn't take off. And when I got it, I stumbled, I fell back and broke my wrist. I couldn't believe it happened. The older I was, and they say, I've always heard it's gonna take longer to get to heal back. I'm just like, I need to get back to work. At the time, me and my wife was talking. I said, no, we need to find, when we decided to hire a lawyer, we need to find a hire. And I said, well, let's try Mama Justice, because I always heard good things about her. And I said, no, we'll give her a try, and I'm glad I did. They have done an awesome job. I would recommend them in a heartbeat. I'm glad I called them when I did, because they have helped me out. It took a lot of fears, especially at the time when I was having issues with Portman's Comp. And they, when they took over, it eased my pain.
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9: We're mostly cloudy out there across central Mississippi with a couple spotty showers passing on by, but not everyone's going to get wet. We'll top out in the mid-70s here later this afternoon with a few more passing showers and maybe a rumble of thunder. Then later tonight, scattered showers and storms, and we'll have some on and off rain chances throughout the weekend. I'm meteorologist Matt Standridge.

WQS 96.3, your home for Gordo and Tracy Lee every weekday morning. I'm Kim Allen. Have I told you lately? I appreciate you listening. Thanks for hanging out with us on this Friday. It's Morgan Wallen.

0: Thomas Rhett,
1: yep,
0: on social media basically asked Bruno, let me up on stage.
1: Yeah.
0: So if you were going to shoot your shot, who is that vocalist that you would pick?
1: Chuck hanging his hat on the fact that you once drove a Subaru said you would probably choose Elton John.
0: Tiny Dancer is a jam.
1: That. There has never been one point in time in my life that I have said, crank it.
0: I am offended.
1: Tracy
0: just has this look of bewilderment.
1: I can't with you right now. Mornings with Gordo and Tracy Lee. Your hometown
2: 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If I die young, bury me inside,
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Pepsi Pops is going on tonight at Old Trace Park in Ridgeland. If you've never been, it's a beautiful setting at the Reservoir with the Mississippi Symphony Orchestra playing great music. 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Some great food out there tonight as well. Dierks Bentley.

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She was the winner of that Ella Langley Mother's Day prize pack, brand new music from Ella.

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She was the winner of that Ella Langley Mother's Day prize pack. 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
5: We're mostly cloudy out there across central Mississippi with a couple spotty showers passing on by, but not everyone's going to get wet. We'll top out in the mid-70s here later this afternoon with a few more passing showers and maybe a rumble of thunder. Then later tonight, scattered showers and storms, and we'll have some on and off rain chances throughout the weekend. I'm meteorologist Matt Standridge.

That is Parmalee on US 96.3. I'm Kim Allen. 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

0: That's Tyler Nance on US 96.3. I'm Kim Allen. Continue to think about our friends south of the metro area. Still cleaning up after this tornado damage in South Mississippi. Hard to look at some of those pictures, isn't it? Sam Hunt.
1: I don't know if you were looking at me or not. You probably smile like that all the time. I don't mean to bother you, but

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I'm Kim Allen. If you're looking for something fun to do for mom this weekend, check out Mississippi Makers Fest. It's going on tomorrow at the two Mississippi Museums, a free festival. Art, food, music. The band Perry will take the stage.

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10: This afternoon, watch out for a spotty shower or two passing on by, maybe even a rumble thunder, especially the farther south you live. Temperatures reaching the 70s throughout this afternoon. Then later this evening and tonight, a couple more passing showers and rumbles of thunder, and those rain chances will continue on and off this weekend. I'm meteorologist Matt Standridge.

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1: That is Carrie Underwood on your Hometown Country, US 96.3. She is so into fitness, now getting ready to launch a fitness app. Have you heard about it? It's called High Note. You'll be able to check out some of her exercise routines, and she's also launching a drink mix. Bailey Zimmerman with Luke Holmes.

That is the latest from Megan Maroney on US 96.3. Could you use some good news this afternoon? I love sharing it. The Howell St. Patty's Parade and Festival organizers presented a check to Children's of Mississippi recently for over $200,000. Congrats, guys.

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1: I was waiting all morning for this text. A smell that makes you think of home. If you're from Byram, then you know when you're close to home.
2: Obviously, the new guy here. Explain.
1: They have a pet food plant in Byram. It has a very distinct smell.
2: Aha.
1: It smells like boo-boo.
2: If that's what you grew up smelling on a regular basis.
1: It just smells like home.
2: It's certainly interesting. I wonder then if you just happen to step in a pile and like, oh, are we back home or what?
1: No.
2: Not quite the same effect.
1: It's different from that, but close. Okay. Yes.
0: Mornings with Gordo and Tracy Lee.
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0: Your hometown country, US 96.3. I'm Kim Allen. As you know, severe weather caused major damage to parts of South Mississippi. MEMA is asking all of us, don't get out and do any sightseeing. Let the cleanup crews do what they need to do. Sam Hunt.
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The beautiful setting, Old Trace Park at the Reservoir, with music from the Mississippi Symphony Orchestra. It's a great evening for the whole family. Gates open at 5 o'clock. Thomas Rhett. Baby, last night.

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2: Mr. Panda Pants, you look sad. How come?
3: Well, I've been thinking about my mama.
2: Is she okay?
3: Oh, she's good. I just haven't seen her in a while.
2: You must really miss her.
3: Oh, I do.
2: You know Mother's Day is coming, right?
3: Well, yeah. What should I get her?
2: What? Are you kidding me? Mr. Panda Pants, you need to snap out of it.
3: You think she'd want to go to...
2: Well, of course.
3: And give her?
2: Yes, sir. She'll love it.
3: No cooking, no cleaning. Family's all together.
2: So Mom is happy.
3: Yeah! That means everybody's happy. You know the most fantastic Mama's Day gift ever.
2: Fantanomore what?
3: It's Yvonne Asian Bistro, Mississippi's top-rated buffet. 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Oh, there's even so much fresh sushi while the ocean backs up to the building. Ah, haven't used that one in a while.
2: This Mother's Day, moms want to go to the bistro.
3: You know it. It's Yvonne Asian Bistro's top-rated buffet. It's open on Lakeland in Flowwood and next to Cinemark in Pearl. It's Yvonne Asian Bistro.
2: Mama's happy plate awaits.
3: Oh, oh yeah. I like the sound of that.
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10: This afternoon, watch out for a spotty shower or two passing on by, maybe even a rumble thunder, especially the farther south you live. Temperatures reaching the 70s throughout this afternoon. Then later this evening and tonight, a couple more passing showers and rumbles of thunder, and those rain chances will continue on and off this weekend.

especially the farther south you live. Temperatures reaching the 70s throughout this afternoon. Then later this evening and tonight, a couple more passing showers and rumbles of thunder, and those rain chances will continue on and off this weekend. I'm meteorologist Matt Standridge.

0: she felt all kinds of mom guilt because some of her friends were talking about getting away for a long weekend. 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

That's Cody Johnson, your hometown country, US 96.3. Happy Friday. Fisher Alexander here. Let's go and kick things off with our dad joke of the day. Here we go. When does a cucumber become a pickle? After it goes through a jarring experience.

0: So coming up here in just a little bit on your hometown country, US 96.3, we're going to be checking in with Gordo. He is out and about at Carter Jewelers, State Street and High Street, downtown Jackson. Find out what's going on there. It got to some great deals just in time for Mother's Day, but we'll hear from Gordo coming up in just a bit. But first, what's going on out on the roadways?
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3: MDOT reporting no accidents in the metro currently, and with the exception of a couple of spots of construction, traffic's moving pretty well, nothing out of the ordinary. Let's please make sure we're buckled up and driving safely. That's your metro traffic.
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3: So I said something to my mama yesterday, and she looked at me like I had four horns growing out of my head. Hey, it's Tracy Lee from Gordo and Tracy Lee in the Mornings. And I looked at my mom and I said, I love going to the dentist. 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
12: This afternoon, watch out for a spotty shower or two passing on by, maybe even a rumble thunder, especially the farther south you live. Temperatures reaching the 70s throughout this afternoon. Then later this evening and tonight, a couple more passing showers and rumbles of thunder, and those rain chances will continue on and off this weekend. I'm meteorologist Matt Standridge.

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US 96.3 Fisher here. Well, Langley says that she can't open up a magazine these days without seeing her name being linked to this guy or another. Here she is now, Be Her.

We're your hometown country, US 96.3, Fisher Alexander here. Sending out a big congratulations to Vivian Frazier from Byram, the winner of our Mother's Day experience. 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
3: MDOT reporting no accidents in the metro currently, and with the exception of a couple of spots of construction, traffic's moving pretty well, nothing out of the ordinary. Let's please make sure we're buckled up and driving safely. That's your Metro Traffic.
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0: Well, if you're not quite sure what to get mom for Mother's Day, we're going to check in with Gordo here in just a moment with your hometown country, US 96.3. He's down in Jackson at Carter Jewelers. But first, here's an update on our traffic.
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3: MDOT reporting no accidents in the metro currently, and with the exception of a couple of spots of construction, traffic's moving pretty well, nothing out of the ordinary. Let's please make sure we're buckled up and driving safely. That's your metro traffic.
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6: This afternoon, watch out for a spotty shower or two passing on by, maybe even a rumble thunder, especially the farther south you live. Temperatures reaching the 70s throughout this afternoon. Then later this evening and tonight, a couple more passing showers and rumbles of thunder, and those rain chances will continue on and off this weekend. I'm meteorologist Matt Standridge.

Back whenever Miranda Lambert was first starting out, her mom was the one who booked her shows for her. Her mom was her booking agent. We're your hometown country, US 96.3. This is the latest from Luke Combs. This is Sleepless in a Hotel Room.

0: McCollum here on your hometown country, US 96.3. George Bird says that him and his wife are building a house right on the lake. She's the one that's kind of taking the lead, though, on the design and the planning of that. Here he is now with his latest in Ride, Ride, Ride.
1: I threw it

0: That is Brantley Gilbert. He says that his parents met at a Bible college. We are your hometown country, US 96.3. Got Gordo out and about at Carter Jewelers in downtown Jackson. We're going to check in with him here in just a moment. But first, let's get the latest out on the roadways.
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2: MDOT reporting no accidents in the metro currently, and with the exception of a couple of spots of construction, traffic's moving pretty well, nothing out of the ordinary. Let's please make sure we're buckled up and driving safely. That's your metro traffic.
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4: 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Do not wait. Be the Mother's Day star. Make her the star. You be the hero. Well, she's the hero. Either way, Carter Jewelers. Coming in clutch with US 96.3.
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It's Rocky Mountain Low here on your hometown country, US 96.3. Fisher Alexander is my name. Thank you so very much for tuning in. Let us keep you company here on a Friday.

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0: Change My Mind. Riley Green here on your hometown country, US 96.3. Fisher Alexander here. And coming up in just a bit, we're going to check in with Gordo, who's down at Carter Jewelers in downtown Jackson, looking for a Mother's Day gift. Go by and see him.
1: Got a girlfriend.

0: That's Hardy, who says that back in high school, he was dating this girl, trying to impress her, and he'd just gotten this brand new truck, right? And so he was cruising around town and then decided that he was going to whip into this parking lot. He thought he'd be cool, but he ended up wrecking his new truck. We're your hometown country, US 96.3. Well, that's a big old yikes. All right, so we got our very own Gordo out and about at Carter Jewelers in downtown Jackson. We're going to check in with him here in just a moment.
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3: MDOT reporting no accidents in the metro currently, and with the exception of a couple of spots of construction, traffic's moving pretty well, nothing out of the ordinary. Let's please make sure we're buckled up and driving safely. That's your metro traffic.
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1: 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When a hailstorm hits, don't rush to file the insurance claim. 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
4: This evening, we've got a couple passing showers and rumbles of thunder, just hit or miss out there, and those will continue on and off overnight tonight as well. Not everyone's guaranteed to get wet, but we do have a few showers to watch for. Then we get to the weekend, finally the weekend. 80s on Saturday with scattered rain, mid-80s on Sunday with isolated pop-ups. I'm meteorologist Matt Sindrich.

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Once again, congratulating Vivian Frazier from Byram, the winner of our Mother's Day experience. She's going to get a chance to enjoy that head spa treatment from Patina's Hair Studio and Head Spa, a $250 gift card, and an Ella Langley record. I've been

Luke Combs, who recently got an honorary degree from Appalachian State University. He actually attended there in the late 2000s, but he left just 21 hours short of getting that degree to pursue a music career. Bailey Zimmerman's on now on your hometown country, US 96.3.

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3: MDOT reporting no accidents in the metro currently, and with the exception of a couple of spots of construction, traffic's moving pretty well, nothing out of the ordinary. Let's please make sure we're buckled up and driving safely. That's your metro traffic.
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1: 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Okay, so Ella Langley is incredibly popular with the girls, but did you know that she's got a male fan base? 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

Maroney's Beautiful Things here on your hometown country, US 96.3. My name is Fisher Alexander, and here is your dad joke of the day for a Friday. Here we go. When does a cucumber become a pickle? After it goes through a jarring experience.

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15: This evening, we've got a couple passing showers and rumbles of thunder, just hit or miss out there, and those will continue on and off overnight tonight as well. Not everyone's guaranteed to get wet, but we do have a few showers to watch for. Then we get to the weekend, finally the weekend. 80s on Saturday with scattered rain, mid-80s on Sunday with isolated pop-ups. I'm meteorologist Matt Sindrich.

That is Lainey Wilson and Heart Like a Truck here on your hometown country, US 96.3. And coming up tomorrow, I'm going to get a chance to go hang out at Carter Jewelers, downtown Jackson. Everything gets started at 1 o'clock. Tomorrow's the final day to do your shopping for

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Fisher here. And coming up, not tomorrow, but a week from tomorrow, May 16th, it is the Mississippi Walk for Williams. Now, Williams Syndrome is a rare genetic disorder that affects multiple body systems. And the walk is happening out at Hemp Hill Park in Florence from 10 until 2. For more information, text the word Mississippi to 71777. Denim

0: I was waiting all morning for this text. A smell that makes you think of home. If you're from Byram, then you know when you're close to home.
1: Obviously, the new guy here. Explain.
0: They have a pet food plant in Byram. It has a very distinct smell.
1: Aha.
0: It smells like boo-boo.
1: If that's what you grew up smelling on a regular basis.
0: It just smells like home.
1: It's certainly interesting. I wonder then if you just happen to step in a pile and like, oh, are we back home or what?
0: No.
1: Not quite the same effect?
0: It's different from that, but close.
1: Okay.
0: Yes.
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6: 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How come?
7: Well, I've been thinking about my mama.
6: Is she okay?
7: Oh, she's good. I just haven't seen her in a while.
6: You must really miss her.
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6: You know Mother's Day is coming, right?
7: 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What should I get her?
6: What? Are you kidding me? Mr. Panda Pants, you need to snap out of it.
7: You think she'd want to go to...
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7: 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Family's all together.
6: So Mom is happy.
7: 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You know the most fantatamatastic Mama's Day gift ever.
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7: It's Yvonne Asian Bistro, Mississippi's top-rated buffet. 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Ah! 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
6: This Mother's Day, Moms want to go to the bistro.
7: You know it! 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Mom-

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